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7: Here's a look at your forecast. Lows level off around 72. Tonight, under clear skies. Slight chance of thunderstorms. Tomorrow, daytime highs approaching 90. Mainly clear skies. Mainly clear. Tomorrow night, slight chance for storms. Lows level off around 72. High of 89. Friday, with a chance for storms. 92. Bright sunshine. Saturday. Taking a look at the extended forecast. 91. Sunday. 94. Monday. And 91. On Tuesday. I'm Staff Meteorologist Kara Foster. Currently, it's 88 degrees.

0: It's time now for a news minute from CentralMoInfo.com. I'm Elena Doctorian. A Northeast Missouri driver is reporting a sighting of a large black cat near Callao in Macon County. The witness described a 130 to 150 pound dark feline about 100 yards off the highway. Some locals refer to a Callao beast, but wildlife officials say Missouri has not confirmed black panthers. And verified big cat sightings in the state have only involved tawny mountain lions, not black cats. The Highway Patrol says a 30-year-old Queen City woman was driving east on Missouri 11 when her car crossed the center line and hit a westbound vehicle driven by a 78-year-old Kirksville man. Both vehicles were totaled and towed from the scene. The drivers, who were both wearing seatbelts, suffered minor injuries and were taken to Northeast Regional Medical Center. Troopers were assisted by the Adair County Sheriff's Department. This has been a News Minute from CentralMoInfo.com.
1: Here's a look at your forecast. Lows level off around 72. Tonight, under clear skies. Slight chance of thunderstorms. Tomorrow, daytime highs approaching 90. Mainly clear skies. Mainly clear. Tomorrow night, slight chance for storms. Lows level off around 72. High of 89. Friday, with a chance for storms. 92. Bright sunshine. Saturday. Taking a look at the extended forecast. 91. Sunday. 94. Monday. And 91. On Tuesday. I'm Staff Meteorologist Kara Foster. Currently, it's 86 degrees.

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1: Here's a look at your forecast. 72 tonight, under clear skies. Slight chance for storms again, tomorrow, 90. Mainly clear skies, tomorrow night, slight chance of thunderstorms, lows dip down to about 72. Chance of thunderstorms, Friday, highs around 89. 92, clear skies, Saturday. Taking a look at the extended forecast, 91, Sunday, 94, Monday, and 91 on Tuesday. I'm staff meteorologist Kara Foster. Right now, it's 84 degrees.

0: It's time now for a news minute from CentralMoInfo.com. I'm Elena Doctorian. A Macon woman and three children were injured Saturday afternoon in a rollover crash south of Cairo. The Highway Patrol says the 29-year-old driver was heading north on US 63 when her SUV went off the side of the road, hit an embankment, and overturned in the median. She suffered serious injuries, while a 2-year-old girl, a 4-year-old girl, and an 8-year-old boy received minor injuries. All four were taken by Randolph County Ambulance to the University Hospital in Columbia. A new store has recently opened in downtown Macon. JMLM This and That is a thrift store that cites supporting their community as their foremost mission. The store's stock contains furniture, baby toys, decorations, clothing, and more. The storefront is located at 109 North Ruby Street in Macon. This has been a News Minute from CentralMoInfo.com.
1: Here's a look at your forecast. 72 tonight under clear skies. Slight chance for storms again tomorrow, 90. Mainly clear skies. Tomorrow night, slight chance of thunderstorms. Lows dip down to about 72. Chance of thunderstorms. Friday, highs around 89. 92, clear skies. Saturday. Taking a look at the extended forecast, 91 Sunday, 94 Monday, and 91 on Tuesday. I'm Staff Meteorologist Kara Foster. Currently, 82.

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1: Here's a look at your forecast. 72 tonight, under clear skies. Slight chance for storms again, tomorrow, 90. Mainly clear skies, tomorrow night, slight chance of thunderstorms, lows dip down to about 72. Chance of thunderstorms, Friday, highs around 89. 92, clear skies, Saturday. Taking a look at the extended forecast, 91, Sunday, 94, Monday, and 91 on Tuesday. I'm staff meteorologist Kara Foster. Currently, 80.

0: It's time now for a News Minute. I'm Elena Doctorian. A 40-year-old man was arrested after police say he assaulted a staff member at the Moberly Medical Center on July 3rd. Officers say Joseph Allen Pruitt became violent after being told he was not medically cleared to leave, pushing the victim into a wall, pulling her to the floor, and repeatedly kicking her. The victim suffered a fractured rib, back injuries, bruising, and hair loss. Pruitt later told investigators he did not recall the attack. He is charged with second-degree assault of a special victim and is being held on a $50,000 bond. Missouri drivers could soon be traveling 75 miles per hour on rural interstates after Governor Mike Kehoe signed Senate Bill 1408. The law authorizes MoDOT and the Highways and Transportation Commission to raise the speed limits from the current 70 miles per hour on rural stretches of interstate and freeway. Officials say any posted changes will roll out gradually. SB 1408 was among several bills signed into law on Monday. This has been a News Minute from CentralMoInfo.com.
1: Here's a look at your forecast. 72 tonight, under clear skies. Slight chance for storms again, tomorrow, 90. Mainly clear skies, tomorrow night, slight chance of thunderstorms, lows dip down to about 72. Chance of thunderstorms, Friday, highs around 89. 92, clear skies, Saturday. Taking a look at the extended forecast, 91, Sunday, 94, Monday, and 91 on Tuesday. I'm staff meteorologist Kara Foster. Currently, 80.

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1: Here's a look at your forecast. 72 tonight, under clear skies. Slight chance for storms again, tomorrow, 90. Mainly clear skies, tomorrow night, slight chance of thunderstorms, lows dip down to about 72. Chance of thunderstorms, Friday, highs around 89. 92, clear skies, Saturday. Taking a look at the extended forecast, 91 Sunday, 94 Monday, and 91 on Tuesday. I'm staff meteorologist Kara Foster. Currently, it's 79 degrees.

0: It's time now for a News Minute. I'm Elena Doctorian. The Boone County Fire Protection District has welcomed 16 recruits into its 2026-2 Recruit Academy, where they will spend 5 months training to become firefighter EMTs. Several recruits say they are motivated by the chance to help their community. The academy will graduate in November, and applications for the district's 2027-1 Recruit Academy are now open. The Columbia Police will receive $1 million in a newly signed state budget to improve public safety downtown. State Senator Stephen Weber says the funding will be released once Governor Mike Kehoe approves it. Weber pushed for the money after discussions with Police Chief Jill Schlude, saying he wants downtown to remain a thriving area. City leaders are also reviewing a 2027 budget proposal that includes nearly $2 million in police cuts. This has been a News Minute from CentralMoInfo.com.
1: Here's a look at your forecast. 72 tonight, under clear skies. Slight chance for storms again, tomorrow, 90. Mainly clear skies, tomorrow night, slight chance of thunderstorms, lows dip down to about 72. Chance of thunderstorms, Friday, highs around 89. 92, clear skies, Saturday. Taking a look at the extended forecast, 91, Sunday, 94, Monday, and 91 on Tuesday. I'm staff meteorologist Kara Foster. Currently, it's 79 degrees.

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11: Here's a look at your forecast. Clear skies overnight with lows around 72. Mainly sunny skies. Thursday, slight chance for storms. Daytime highs approaching 90. Slight chance for storms. Thursday night, 72. Daytime highs approaching 89. Friday, with a chance for storms, 89. Saturday. Taking a look at the extended forecast, 91 Sunday, 94 Monday, and 91 on Tuesday. I'm staff meteorologist Kara Foster. Right now, it's 75 degrees.

0: It's time for a News Minute. I'm Carson Evans. Missouri officials say a federal proposal from U.S. Representative Bob Onder could make it harder for counties to identify and tax private aircraft. Onder's measure, added to a House aviation safety bill, would bar states from using ABSB location data to collect revenue. Tax officials warn the data is one of the few ways to find planes whose ownership is hidden under a 2024 privacy law. The document notes that the assessor may not be able to identify certain aircraft as property which is assessable in that county. A second Monroe County woman tied to a fatal shooting involving a Randolph County deputy is scheduled for trial. Lois Armour of Paris is set for a four-day jury trial beginning March 25th of next year in Marion County after a change of venue. She's charged with second-degree murder and hindering a felony prosecution. Patty Armour faces the same charges. That's your News Minute. I'm Carson Evans.
1: Here's a look at your forecast. Clear skies overnight with lows around 72. Mainly sunny skies. Thursday, slight chance for storms. Daytime highs approaching 90. Slight chance for storms. Thursday night, 72. Daytime highs approaching 89. Friday, with a chance for storms, 89. Saturday. Taking a look at the extended forecast, 91. Sunday, 94. Monday, and 91 on Tuesday. I'm staff meteorologist Kara Foster. Currently, it's 77 degrees.

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2: Here's a look at your forecast. Lows around 72. Overnight, under clear skies. Mainly sunny skies. Thursday, slight chance for storms. High temperatures reach up to 90. Slight chance for storms. Thursday night, lows level off around 72. Mainly clear skies. High temperatures reach up to 89 Friday, with a chance of thunderstorms. 92, bright sunshine expected Saturday. I'm staff meteorologist Laura Lockwood. Right now, it's 77 degrees.

0: It's time now for a news minute from CentralMoInfo.com. I'm Elena Doctorian. A Northeast Missouri driver is reporting a sighting of a large black cat near Callio in Macon County. The witness described a 130 to 150 pound dark feline about 100 yards off the highway. Some locals refer to a Callio beast, but wildlife officials say Missouri has not confirmed black panthers. And verified big cat sightings in the state have only involved tawny mountain lions, not black cats. The Highway Patrol says a 30-year-old Queen City woman was driving east on Missouri 11 when her car crossed the center line and hit a westbound vehicle driven by a 78-year-old Kirksville man. Both vehicles were totaled and towed from the scene. The drivers, who were both wearing seatbelts, suffered minor injuries and were taken to Northeast Regional Medical Center. Troopers were assisted by the Adair County Sheriff's Department. This has been a News Minute from CentralMoInfo.com.
1: Here's a look at your forecast. Lows around 72. Overnight, under clear skies. Mainly sunny skies. Thursday, slight chance for storms. High temperatures reach up to 90. Slight chance for storms. Thursday night, lows level off around 72, mainly clear skies. High temperatures reach up to 89 Friday, with a chance of thunderstorms. 92, bright sunshine expected Saturday. I'm staff meteorologist Laura Lockwood. Currently 73.

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2: Here's a look at your forecast. Lows around 72. Overnight, under clear skies. Mainly sunny skies. Thursday, slight chance for storms. High temperatures reach up to 90. Slight chance for storms. Thursday night, lows level off around 72. Mainly clear skies. High temperatures reach up to 89. Friday, with a chance of thunderstorms. 92, bright sunshine expected Saturday. I'm staff meteorologist Laura Lockwood. Currently, it's 73 degrees. Yeah.

0: It's time now for a news minute from CentralMoInfo.com. I'm Elena Doctorian. A Macon woman and three children were injured Saturday afternoon in a rollover crash south of Cairo. The Highway Patrol says the 29-year-old driver was heading north on US 63 when her SUV went off the side of the road, hit an embankment, and overturned in the median. She suffered serious injuries, while a 2-year-old girl, a 4-year-old girl, and an 8-year-old boy received minor injuries. All four were taken by Randolph County Ambulance to the University Hospital in Columbia. A new store has recently opened in downtown Macon. JMLM This and That is a thrift store that cites supporting their community as their foremost mission. The store's stock contains furniture, baby toys, decorations, clothing, and more. The storefront is located at 109 North Ruby Street in Macon. 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
1: Here's a look at your forecast. Lows around 72. Overnight, under clear skies. Mainly sunny skies. Thursday, slight chance for storms. High temperatures reach up to 90. Slight chance for storms. Thursday night, lows level off around 72. Mainly clear skies. High temperatures reach up to 89 Friday, with a chance of thunderstorms. 92, bright sunshine expected Saturday. I'm staff meteorologist Laura Lockwood. Currently, it's 73 degrees.

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2: Here's a look at your forecast. Lows of aloft around 72, overnight under clear skies. Mainly sunny skies. Thursday, slight chance for storms. High temperatures reach up to 90. Mainly clear skies. Thursday night, slight chance of thunderstorms. Lows of aloft around 72. High temperatures reach up to 89 Friday with a chance of thunderstorms. 92, ample sunshine expected Saturday. I'm staff meteorologist Laura Lockwood. Right now, it's 73 degrees.

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0: It's time now for a news minute from CentralMoInfo.com. I'm Elena Doctorian. A Northeast Missouri driver is reporting a sighting of a large black cat near Callao in Macon County. The witness described a 130 to 150 pound dark feline about 100 yards off the highway. Some locals refer to a Callao beast, but wildlife officials say Missouri has not confirmed black panthers. And verified big cat sightings in the state have only involved tawny mountain lions, not black cats. The Highway Patrol says a 30-year-old Queen City woman was driving east on Missouri 11 when her car crossed the center line and hit a westbound vehicle driven by a 78-year-old Kirksville man. Both vehicles were totaled and towed from the scene. The drivers, who were both wearing seatbelts, suffered minor injuries and were taken to Northeast Regional Medical Center. Troopers were assisted by the Adair County Sheriff's Department. This has been a News Minute from CentralMoInfo.com.
1: Here's a look at your forecast. Lows of aloft around 72, overnight under clear skies. Mainly sunny skies. Thursday, slight chance for storms. High temperatures reach up to 90. Mainly clear skies. Thursday night, slight chance of thunderstorms. Lows of aloft around 72. High temperatures reach up to 89 Friday with a chance of thunderstorms. 92, ample sunshine expected Saturday. I'm staff meteorologist Laura Lockwood. Currently, it's 72 degrees. Yeah.

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1: Here's a look at your forecast. 72 overnight under clear skies. Chance for storms Thursday, 90. Chance of thunderstorms Thursday night, lows around 72. Partly cloudy skies. Slight chance for storms Friday, highs around 90. 92, bright sunshine Saturday. Looking at the long range, 91 Sunday, 94 Monday, and 91 on Tuesday. I'm staff meteorologist Laura Lockwood. Right now, it's 73 degrees.

0: It's time now for a news minute from CentralMoInfo.com. I'm Elena Doctorian. A Macon woman and three children were injured Saturday afternoon in a rollover crash south of Cairo. The Highway Patrol says the 29-year-old driver was heading north on US 63 when her SUV went off the side of the road, hit an embankment, and overturned in the median. She suffered serious injuries, while a 2-year-old girl, a 4-year-old girl, and an 8-year-old boy received minor injuries. All four were taken by Randolph County Ambulance to the University Hospital in Columbia. A new store has recently opened in downtown Macon. JMLM This and That is a thrift store that cites supporting their community as their foremost mission. The store's stock contains furniture, baby toys, decorations, clothing, and more. The storefront is located at 109 North Ruby Street in Macon. This has been a News Minute from CentralMoInfo.com.
1: Here's a look at your forecast. 72 overnight under clear skies. Chance for storms Thursday, 90. Chance of thunderstorms Thursday night, lows around 72. Partly cloudy skies. Slight chance for storms Friday, highs around 90. 92, bright sunshine Saturday. Looking at the long range, 91 Sunday, 94 Monday, and 91 on Tuesday. I'm staff meteorologist Laura Lockwood. Right now, it's 73 degrees.

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1: Here's a look at your forecast. Mainly clear overnight with a low of 70. Mainly clear Thursday, chance of thunderstorms, 90. Partly cloudy skies Thursday night, chance of thunderstorms, lows level off around 72. Highs level off around 90 Friday, with a slight chance of thunderstorms, 90 Saturday. Looking further out, 91 Sunday, 94 Monday, and 91 on Tuesday. I'm staff meteorologist Laura Lockwood. Right now, 70.

0: It's time now for a News Minute. I'm Elena Doctorian. A 40-year-old man was arrested after police say he assaulted a staff member at the Moberly Medical Center on July 3rd. Officers say Joseph Allen Pruitt became violent after being told he was not medically cleared to leave, pushing the victim into a wall, pulling her to the floor, and repeatedly kicking her. The victim suffered a fractured rib, back injuries, bruising, and hair loss. Pruitt later told investigators he did not recall the attack. He is charged with second-degree assault of a special victim and is being held on a $50,000 bond. Missouri drivers could soon be traveling 75 miles per hour on rural interstates after Governor Mike Kehoe signed Senate Bill 1408. The law authorizes MoDOT and the Highways and Transportation Commission to raise the speed limits from the current 70 miles per hour on rural stretches of interstate and freeway. Officials say any posted changes will roll out gradually. SB 1408 was among several bills signed into law on Monday. This has been a News Minute from CentralMoInfo.com.
1: Here's a look at your forecast. Mainly clear overnight with a low of 70. Mainly clear Thursday, chance of thunderstorms 90. Partly cloudy skies Thursday night, chance of thunderstorms, lows level off around 72. Highs level off around 90 Friday, with a slight chance of thunderstorms, 90 Saturday. Looking further out, 91 Sunday, 94 Monday, and 91 on Tuesday. I'm staff meteorologist Laura Lockwood. Right now, 73.

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3: 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Here's a look at your forecast. Mainly clear today with a chance for storms. High of 90. Partly cloudy tonight. Chance for storms 72. Mainly clear tomorrow. Slight chance of thunderstorms. Highs level off around 90. Bright sunshine and dry Saturday and Sunday with highs in the low 90s. A peek at the extended shows 94 Monday, 91 Tuesday, and 86 on Wednesday. I'm staff meteorologist Laura Lockwood. Currently, it's 72 degrees.

0: It's time now for a News Minute. I'm Elena Doctorian. The Boone County Fire Protection District has welcomed 16 recruits into its 2026-2 Recruit Academy, where they will spend 5 months training to become firefighter EMTs. Several recruits say they are motivated by the chance to help their community. The academy will graduate in November, and applications for the district's 2027-1 Recruit Academy are now open. The Columbia Police will receive $1 million in a newly signed state budget to improve public safety downtown. State Senator Stephen Weber says the funding will be released once Governor Mike Kehoe approves it. Weber pushed for the money after discussions with Police Chief Jill Schlude, saying he wants downtown to remain a thriving area. City leaders are also reviewing a 2027 budget proposal that includes nearly $2 million in police cuts. This has been a News Minute from CentralMoInfo.com.
1: Here's a look at your forecast. Mainly clear today with a chance for storms, high of 90. Partly cloudy tonight, chance for storms, 72. Mainly clear tomorrow, slight chance of thunderstorms, highs level off around 90. Bright sunshine and dry Saturday and Sunday with highs in the low 90s. A peek at the extended shows 94 Monday, 91 Tuesday, and 86 on Wednesday. I'm staff meteorologist Laura Lockwood. Currently, it's 72 degrees.

0: I'm Missouri Attorney General Catherine Hanaway. 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
8: Here's a look at your forecast. Chance of thunderstorms today. Otherwise, sunshine mixed with clouds at times. Daytime highs approaching 90. Chance for storms tonight. Lows dip down to about 72. Partly cloudy. 90 tomorrow. Slight chance of thunderstorms. Bright sunshine and dry Saturday and Sunday with highs in the low 90s. Taking a look at the extended forecast. 94 Monday, 91 Tuesday, and 86 on Wednesday. I'm staff meteorologist Laura Lockwood. Currently 72.

0: It's time now for a news minute from CentralMoInfo.com. I'm Elena Doctorian. A Northeast Missouri driver is reporting a sighting of a large black cat near Callio in Macon County. The witness described a 130 to 150 pound dark feline about 100 yards off the highway. Some locals refer to a Callio beast, but wildlife officials say Missouri has not confirmed black panthers, and verified big cat sightings in the state have only involved tawny mountain lions, not black cats. The Highway Patrol says a 30-year-old Queen City woman was driving east on Missouri 11 when her car crossed the center line and hit a westbound vehicle driven by a 78-year-old Kirksville man. Both vehicles were totaled and towed from the scene. The drivers, who were both wearing seatbelts, suffered minor injuries and were taken to Northeast Regional Medical Center. Troopers were assisted by the Adair County Sheriff's Department. This has been a News Minute from CentralMoInfo.com.
1: Here's a look at your forecast. Chance of thunderstorms today. Otherwise, sunshine mixed with clouds at times. Daytime highs approaching 90. Chance for storms tonight. Lows dip down to about 72. Partly cloudy. 90 tomorrow. Slight chance of thunderstorms. Bright sunshine and dry Saturday and Sunday with highs in the low 90s. Taking a look at the extended forecast. 94 Monday, 91 Tuesday, and 86 on Wednesday. I'm staff meteorologist Laura Lockwood. Currently 72.
0: 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The time is nearing for the 18th annual Fork and Cork Festival in downtown Macon. On September 5th, part of downtown Macon will be transformed into a place for guests to enjoy artisan vendors, food and wine tasting, and live music. The festival is also looking for artisans, crafters, and specialty vendors who would like to have a booth at the event. That's what's happening. For more information, go to CentralMoInfo.com, highlight the community tab, and click events.

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9: Here's a look at your forecast. Chance of thunderstorms today. Otherwise, sunshine mixed with clouds at times. Daytime highs approaching 90. Chance for storms tonight. Lows dip down to about 72. Partly cloudy. 90 tomorrow. Slight chance of thunderstorms. Bright sunshine and dry Saturday and Sunday with highs in the low 90s. Taking a look at the extended forecast. 94 Monday, 91 Tuesday, and 86 on Wednesday. I'm staff meteorologist Laura Lockwood. Currently 73.

0: It's time now for a News Minute from CentralMoInfo.com. I'm Elena Doctorian. A Macon woman and three children were injured Saturday afternoon in a rollover crash south of Cairo. The Highway Patrol says the 29-year-old driver was heading north on U.S. 63 when her SUV went off the side of the road, hit an embankment, and overturned in the median. She suffered serious injuries, while a 2-year-old girl, a 4-year-old girl, and an 8-year-old boy received minor injuries. All four were taken by Randolph County Ambulance to the University Hospital in Columbia. A new store has recently opened in downtown Macon. JMLM This and That is a thrift store that cites supporting their community as their foremost mission. The store's stock contains furniture, baby toys, decorations, clothing, and more. The storefront is located at 109 North Ruby Street in Macon. 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
6: Here's a look at your forecast. Chance of thunderstorms today, otherwise sunshine mixed with clouds at times. Daytime highs approaching 90. Chance for storms tonight, lows dip down to about 72, partly cloudy. 90 tomorrow, slight chance of thunderstorms. Bright sunshine and dry Saturday and Sunday with highs in the low 90s. Taking a look at the extended forecast, 94 Monday, 91 Tuesday, and 86 on Wednesday. I'm staff meteorologist Laura Lockwood, currently 75.
0: Let's take a look at what's happening. I'm Elena Doctorian. 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July 16th through the 18th will mark the return of a Macon County tradition that's been going on at the fairgrounds since the 80s. This year's lineup of rigs is packed with 9 powerful classes. That's the Show Me State Truck and Tractor Pull at the Macon County Fairgrounds. 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

0: It's time now for a News Minute. I'm Elena Doctorian. A 40-year-old man was arrested after police say he assaulted a staff member at the Moberly Medical Center on July 3rd. Officers say Joseph Allen Pruitt became violent after being told he was not medically cleared to leave, pushing the victim into a wall, pulling her to the floor, and repeatedly kicking her. The victim suffered a fractured rib, back injuries, bruising, and hair loss. Pruitt later told investigators he did not recall the attack. He is charged with second-degree assault of a special victim and is being held on a $50,000 bond. Missouri drivers could soon be traveling 75 miles per hour on rural interstates after Governor Mike Kehoe signed Senate Bill 1408. The law authorizes MoDOT and the Highways and Transportation Commission to raise the speed limits from the current 70 miles per hour on rural stretches of interstate and freeway. Officials say any posted changes will roll out gradually. SB 1408 was among several bills signed into law on Monday. This has been a News Minute from CentralMoInfo.com.
1: Here's a look at your forecast. Chance of thunderstorms today. Otherwise, sunshine mixed with clouds at times. Highs level off around 90. Partly cloudy skies again tonight. Chance of thunderstorms. Lows dip down to about 72. Mainly sunny skies tomorrow. Slight chance of thunderstorms. High temperatures reach up to 90. Bright sunshine and dry Saturday and Sunday. Low 90s. Saturday, upper 80s by Sunday. I'm staff meteorologist Paul Trombley. Right now, it's 79 degrees.
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11: Here's a look at your forecast. Chance of thunderstorms today. Otherwise, sunshine mixed with clouds at times. Highs level off around 90. Partly cloudy skies again tonight. Chance of thunderstorms. Lows dip down to about 72. Mainly sunny skies tomorrow. Slight chance of thunderstorms. High temperatures reach up to 90. Bright sunshine and dry Saturday and Sunday. Low 90s. Saturday, upper 80s by Sunday. I'm Staff Meteorologist Paul Trombley. Right now, 81.

0: It's time now for a News Minute. I'm Elena Doctorian. The Boone County Fire Protection District has welcomed 16 recruits into its 2026-2 Recruit Academy, where they will spend 5 months training to become firefighter EMTs. Several recruits say they are motivated by the chance to help their community. The academy will graduate in November, and applications for the district's 2027-1 Recruit Academy are now open. The Columbia Police will receive $1 million in a newly signed state budget to improve public safety downtown. State Senator Stephen Weber says the funding will be released once Governor Mike Kehoe approves it. Weber pushed for the money after discussions with Police Chief Jill Schlude, saying he wants downtown to remain a thriving area. City leaders are also reviewing a 2027 budget proposal that includes nearly $2 million in police cuts. This has been a News Minute from CentralMoInfo.com.
1: 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Yeah, right.
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7: Here's a look at your forecast. Chance of thunderstorms today. Otherwise, sunshine mixed with clouds at times. Highs level off around 90. Partly cloudy skies again tonight. Chance of thunderstorms. Lows dip down to about 72. Mainly sunny skies tomorrow. Slight chance of thunderstorms. High temperatures reach up to 90. Bright sunshine and dry Saturday and Sunday. Low 90s. Saturday, upper 80s by Sunday. I'm Staff Meteorologist Paul Trombley. Right now, it's 82 degrees.
0: 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A Branson, Missouri show is bringing its act to Shelbina. On September 12th, Pierce Arrow will have shows at 5:30 and 7:30 p.m. at the Hawkins Theater. The shows will consist of comedy, singing, and a live band. That happens on September 12th in Shelbina at the Hawkins Theater. For more information, go to CentralMoInfo.com, highlight the Community tab, and click Events.

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6: Here's a look at your forecast. Chance of thunderstorms today. Otherwise, sunshine mixed with clouds at times. Highs level off around 90. Partly cloudy skies again tonight. Chance of thunderstorms. Lows dip down to about 72. Mainly sunny skies tomorrow. Slight chance of thunderstorms. High temperatures reach up to 90. Bright sunshine and dry Saturday and Sunday. Low 90s. Saturday, upper 80s by Sunday. I'm Staff Meteorologist Paul Trombley. Right now, 84.

0: It's time now for a news minute from CentralMoInfo.com. I'm Elena Doctorian. A Northeast Missouri driver is reporting a sighting of a large black cat near Callio in Macon County. The witness described a 130 to 150 pound dark feline about 100 yards off the highway. Some locals refer to a Callio beast, but wildlife officials say Missouri has not confirmed black panthers. And verified big cat sightings in the state have only involved tawny mountain lions, not black cats. The Highway Patrol says a 30-year-old Queen City woman was driving east on Missouri 11 when her car crossed the center line and hit a westbound vehicle driven by a 78-year-old Kirksville man. Both vehicles were totaled and towed from the scene. The drivers, who were both wearing seatbelts, suffered minor injuries and were taken to Northeast Regional Medical Center. Troopers were assisted by the Adair County Sheriff's Department. This has been a News Minute from CentralMoInfo.com.
1: Here's a look at your forecast. Chance of thunderstorms today. Otherwise, sunshine mixed with clouds at times. Highs level off around 90. Partly cloudy skies again tonight. Chance of thunderstorms. Lows dip down to about 72. Mainly sunny skies tomorrow. Slight chance of thunderstorms. High temperatures reach up to 90. Bright sunshine and dry Saturday and Sunday. Low 90s Saturday. Upper 80s by Sunday. I'm staff meteorologist Paul Trombley. Right now, 84.
0: 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A Branson, Missouri show is bringing its act to Shelbina. On September 12th, Pierce Arrow will have shows at 5:30 and 7:30 p.m. at the Hawkins Theater. The shows will consist of comedy, singing, and a live band. 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
8: Here's a look at your forecast. Chance of thunderstorms today. Otherwise, sunshine mixed with clouds at times. Highs level off around 90. Partly cloudy skies again tonight. Chance of thunderstorms. Lows dip down to about 72. Mainly sunny skies tomorrow. Slight chance of thunderstorms. High temperatures reach up to 90. Bright sunshine and dry Saturday and Sunday. Low 90s. Saturday, upper 80s by Sunday. I'm Staff Meteorologist Paul Trombley. Right now, it's 84 degrees.
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0: It's time now for a news minute from CentralMoInfo.com. I'm Elena Doctorian. A Northeast Missouri driver is reporting a sighting of a large black cat near Callio in Macon County. The witness described a 130 to 150 pound dark feline about 100 yards off the highway. Some locals refer to a Callio beast, but wildlife officials say Missouri has not confirmed black panthers, and verified big cat sightings in the state have only involved tawny mountain lions, not black cats. The Highway Patrol says a 30-year-old Queen City woman was driving east on Missouri 11 when her car crossed the center line and hit a westbound vehicle driven by a 78-year-old Kirksville man. Both vehicles were totaled and towed from the scene. The drivers, who were both wearing seatbelts, suffered minor injuries and were taken to Northeast Regional Medical Center. Troopers were assisted by the Adair County Sheriff's Department. This has been a News Minute from CentralMoInfo.com.
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5: Here's a look at your forecast. Chance of thunderstorms today. Otherwise, sunshine mixed with clouds at times. Highs level off around 90. Partly cloudy skies again tonight. Chance of thunderstorms. Lows dip down to about 72. Mainly sunny skies tomorrow. Slight chance of thunderstorms. High temperatures reach up to 90. Bright sunshine and dry Saturday and Sunday. Low 90s. Saturday, upper 80s by Sunday. I'm Staff Meteorologist Paul Trombley. Right now, it's 84 degrees.
0: 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JMLM This and That is a thrift store that cites supporting their community as their foremost mission. 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

0: It's time now for a news minute from CentralMoInfo.com. I'm Elena Doctorian. A Macon woman and three children were injured Saturday afternoon in a rollover crash south of Cairo. The Highway Patrol says the 29-year-old driver was heading north on U.S. 63 when her SUV went off the side of the road, hit an embankment, and overturned in the median. She suffered serious injuries, while a 2-year-old girl, a 4-year-old girl, and an 8-year-old boy received minor injuries. All four were taken by Randolph County Ambulance to the University Hospital in Columbia. A new store has recently opened in downtown Macon. JMLM This and That is a thrift store that cites supporting their community as their foremost mission. The store's stock contains furniture, baby toys, decorations, clothing, and more. The storefront is located at 109 North Ruby Street in Macon. This has been a News Minute from CentralMoInfo.com.
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5: Here's a look at your forecast. Sunshine mixed with clouds at times this afternoon with a chance for storms. High temperatures reach up to 90. Partly cloudy skies again tonight. Chance of thunderstorms. Lows dip down to about 72. Slight chance of thunderstorms tomorrow. High temperatures reach up to 90. Mainly sunny skies. Clear skies and dry Saturday and Sunday. Low 90s. Saturday, upper 80s by Sunday. I'm Staff Meteorologist Paul Trombley. Right now, it's 84 degrees.
0: Let's take a look at what's happening. The Linn County Republicans are holding their upcoming meeting at a new address. Their next meeting will be on July 16th at 101 East Gentry in Meadville. The meeting starts at 6:30 and members of the Linn County Victims Advocate Office will present the program. They invite you to bring a friend and join them for the last meeting scheduled before the August primary. That's what's happening. For more information, go to CentralMoInfo.com, highlight the community tab, and click events.

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8: Here's a look at your forecast. Slight chance of thunderstorms this afternoon. Otherwise, sunshine mixed with clouds at times. Highs level off around 90. Mainly clear skies tonight. Slight chance of thunderstorms. Lows level off around 72. Mainly sunny tomorrow. Highs level off around 89. Ample sunshine and dry Saturday and Sunday. Low 90s. Saturday, upper 80s by Sunday. I'm staff meteorologist Paul Trombley. Currently, it's 84 degrees.

0: It's time now for a News Minute. I'm Elena Doctorian. A 40-year-old man was arrested after police say he assaulted a staff member at the Moberly Medical Center on July 3rd. Officers say Joseph Allen Pruitt became violent after being told he was not medically cleared to leave, pushing the victim into a wall, pulling her to the floor, and repeatedly kicking her. The victim suffered a fractured rib, back injuries, bruising, and hair loss. Pruitt later told investigators he did not recall the attack. He is charged with second-degree assault of a special victim and is being held on a $50,000 bond. Missouri drivers could soon be traveling 75 miles per hour on rural interstates after Governor Mike Kehoe signed Senate Bill 1408. The law authorizes MoDOT and the Highways and Transportation Commission to raise the speed limits from the current 70 miles per hour on rural stretches of interstate and freeway. Officials say any posted changes will roll out gradually. SB 1408 was among several bills signed into law on Monday. This has been a News Minute from CentralMoInfo.com.
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7: Here's a look at your forecast. Slight chance of thunderstorms this afternoon. Otherwise, sunshine mixed with clouds at times. Highs level off around 90. Mainly clear skies tonight. Slight chance of thunderstorms. Lows level off around 72. Mainly sunny tomorrow. Highs level off around 89. Ample sunshine and dry Saturday and Sunday. Low 90s. Saturday, upper 80s by Sunday. I'm staff meteorologist Paul Trombley. Currently, it's 84 degrees.
8: 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The event is intended for children ages newborn to 5 years old, and older siblings are welcome. The Moberly Library is located at 111 North 4th Street in Moberly. 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
7: Here's a look at your forecast. Slight chance of thunderstorms this afternoon. Otherwise, sunshine mixed with clouds at times. Highs level off around 90. Mainly clear skies tonight. Slight chance of thunderstorms. Lows level off around 72. Mainly sunny tomorrow. Highs level off around 89. Ample sunshine and dry Saturday and Sunday. Low 90s. Saturday, upper 80s by Sunday. I'm Staff Meteorologist Paul Trombley. Right now, 82.

0: It's time now for a News Minute. I'm Elena Doctorian. The Boone County Fire Protection District has welcomed 16 recruits into its 2026-2 Recruit Academy, where they will spend 5 months training to become firefighter EMTs. Several recruits say they are motivated by the chance to help their community. The academy will graduate in November, and applications for the district's 2027-1 Recruit Academy are now open. The Columbia Police will receive $1 million in a newly signed state budget to improve public safety downtown. State Senator Stephen Weber says the funding will be released once Governor Mike Kehoe approves it. Weber pushed for the money after discussions with Police Chief Jill Schlude, saying he wants downtown to remain a thriving area. City leaders are also reviewing a 2027 budget proposal that includes nearly $2 million in police cuts. This has been a News Minute from CentralMoInfo.com.
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4: Here's a look at your forecast. Slight chance of thunderstorms this afternoon. Otherwise, sunshine mixed with clouds at times. Highs level off around 90. Mainly clear skies tonight. Slight chance of thunderstorms. Lows level off around 72. Mainly sunny tomorrow. Highs level off around 89. Ample sunshine and dry Saturday and Sunday. Low 90s Saturday, upper 80s by Sunday. I'm staff meteorologist Paul Trombley. Right now, it's 79 degrees.
0: Let's take a look at what's happening. The Randolph County Fair will open July 18th with the Thornburg Pancake Breakfast at 7 a.m., followed by the horse show, vendor show, cornhole tournament, live music, and an ATV poker run. Sunday features 4-H Achievement Day, a dog show, and Member Fun Day, with ham and bacon judging Monday at Trinity United Methodist Church. That's what's happening. 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
4: Here's a look at your forecast. Chance for storms this afternoon. Otherwise, sunshine mixed with clouds at times. Highs level off around 90. Slight chance of thunderstorms tonight. Lows dip down to about 72. Mainly clear skies. Daytime highs approaching 89. Tomorrow, mainly clear skies. Ample sunshine and dry Saturday and Sunday. Low 90s. Saturday, upper 80s by Sunday. I'm Staff Meteorologist Paul Trombley. Currently, it's 75 degrees.

0: It's time now for a news minute from CentralMoInfo.com. I'm Elena Doctorian. A Northeast Missouri driver is reporting a sighting of a large black cat near Callao in Macon County. The witness described a 130 to 150-pound dark feline about 100 yards off the highway. Some locals refer to a Callao beast, but wildlife officials say Missouri has not confirmed black panthers. And verified big cat sightings in the state have only involved tawny mountain lions, not black cats. The Highway Patrol says a 30-year-old Queen City woman was driving east on Missouri 11 when her car crossed the center line and hit a westbound vehicle driven by a 78-year-old Kirksville man. Both vehicles were totaled and towed from the scene. The drivers, who were both wearing seatbelts, suffered minor injuries and were taken to Northeast Regional Medical Center. Troopers were assisted by the Adair County Sheriff's Department. This has been a News Minute from CentralMoInfo.com.
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6: Here's a look at your forecast. A flood advisory remains in effect. Thunderstorms likely this afternoon. Otherwise, cloudy skies with a few peaks of sun. Highs around 91. Chance of thunderstorms tonight, 72. Daytime highs approaching 90 tomorrow. Mainly sunny. Lots of sunshine and dry Saturday and Sunday. Low 90s Saturday, upper 80s by Sunday. I'm staff meteorologist Paul Trombley. Currently 75.
0: 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The time is nearing for the 18th annual Fork and Cork Festival in downtown Macon. On September 5th, part of downtown Macon will be transformed into a place for guests to enjoy artisan vendors, food and wine tasting, and live music. The festival is also looking for artisans, crafters, and specialty vendors who would like to have a booth at the event. That's what's happening. For more information, go to CentralMoInfo.com, highlight the community tab, and click events.

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3: Here's a look at your forecast. A flood advisory continues until 6 p.m. tonight. Thunderstorms likely this afternoon, otherwise cloudy skies with a few peaks of sun. Daytime highs approaching 91. Partly cloudy skies tonight, chance for storms, lows dip down to about 72. Mainly sunny skies. Tomorrow, highs around 90. Bright sunshine and dry Saturday and Sunday. Low 90s Saturday, upper 80s by Sunday. I'm staff meteorologist Kara Foster. Currently, it's 81 degrees.

0: It's time now for a news minute from CentralMoInfo.com. I'm Elena Doctorian. A Macon woman and three children were injured Saturday afternoon in a rollover crash south of Cairo. The Highway Patrol says the 29-year-old driver was heading north on US 63 when her SUV went off the side of the road, hit an embankment, and overturned in the median. She suffered serious injuries, while a 2-year-old girl, a 4-year-old girl, and an 8-year-old boy received minor injuries. All four were taken by Randolph County Ambulance to the University Hospital in Columbia. A new store has recently opened in downtown Macon. JMLM This and That is a thrift store that cites supporting their community as their foremost mission. The store's stock contains furniture, baby toys, decorations, clothing, and more. The storefront is located at 109 North Ruby Street in Macon. 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
8: Here's a look at your forecast. A flood advisory continues until 6 p.m. tonight. Thunderstorms likely this afternoon. Otherwise, cloudy skies with a few peaks of sun. Daytime highs approaching 91. Partly cloudy skies. Tonight, chance for storms. Lows dip down to about 72. Mainly sunny skies. Tomorrow, highs around 90. Bright sunshine and dry Saturday and Sunday. Low 90s. Saturday, upper 80s by Sunday. I'm staff meteorologist Kara Foster. Currently, it's 81 degrees.
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5: Here's a look at your forecast. A flood advisory continues until 6 p.m. tonight. Thunderstorms likely this afternoon. Otherwise, cloudy skies with a few peaks of sun. Daytime highs approaching 91. Partly cloudy skies tonight. Chance for storms. Lows dip down to about 72. Mainly sunny skies tomorrow. Highs around 90. Bright sunshine and dry Saturday and Sunday. Low 90s Saturday. Upper 80s by Sunday. I'm staff meteorologist Kara Foster. Currently 79.

Too late. Sure. Eat this.

0: It's time now for a News Minute. I'm Elena Doctorian. A 40-year-old man was arrested after police say he assaulted a staff member at the Moberly Medical Center on July 3rd. Officers say Joseph Allen Pruitt became violent after being told he was not medically cleared to leave, pushing the victim into a wall, pulling her to the floor, and repeatedly kicking her. The victim suffered a fractured rib, back injuries, bruising, and hair loss. Pruitt later told investigators he did not recall the attack. He is charged with second-degree assault of a special victim and is being held on a $50,000 bond. Missouri drivers could soon be traveling 75 miles per hour on rural interstates after Governor Mike Kehoe signed Senate Bill 1408. The law authorizes MoDOT and the Highways and Transportation Commission to raise the speed limits from the current 70 miles per hour on rural stretches of interstate and freeway. Officials say any posted changes will roll out gradually. SB 1408 was among several bills signed into law on Monday. This has been a News Minute from CentralMoInfo.com.
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10: Here's a look at your forecast. A flood advisory continues until 6 p.m. tonight. Thunderstorms likely this afternoon, otherwise cloudy skies with a few peaks of sun. Daytime highs approaching 91. Partly cloudy skies tonight, chance for storms. Lows dip down to about 72. Mainly sunny skies tomorrow, highs around 90. Bright sunshine and dry Saturday and Sunday, low 90s. Saturday, upper 80s by Sunday. I'm staff meteorologist Kara Foster. Currently, it's 81 degrees.
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7: Here's a look at your forecast. Lows dip down to about 72 tonight under partly cloudy skies with a chance of thunderstorms. High temperatures reach up to 90 tomorrow, mainly clear skies. Mainly clear skies tomorrow night, lows level off around 74. Ample sunshine and dry Saturday and Sunday, low 90s Saturday, upper 80s by Sunday. A peek at the extended shows, 94 Monday, 92 Tuesday, and 84 on Wednesday. I'm staff meteorologist Kara Foster. Currently 79.

0: It's time now for a News Minute. I'm Elena Doctorian. The Boone County Fire Protection District has welcomed 16 recruits into its 2026-2 Recruit Academy, where they will spend 5 months training to become firefighter EMTs. Several recruits say they are motivated by the chance to help their community. The academy will graduate in November, and applications for the district's 2027-1 Recruit Academy are now open. The Columbia Police will receive $1 million in a newly signed state budget to improve public safety downtown. State Senator Stephen Weber says the funding will be released once Governor Mike Kehoe approves it. Weber pushed for the money after discussions with Police Chief Jill Schlude, saying he wants downtown to remain a thriving area. City leaders are also reviewing a 2027 budget proposal that includes nearly $2 million in police cuts. This has been a News Minute from CentralMoInfo.com.
1: Here's a look at your forecast. Lows dip down to about 72 tonight under partly cloudy skies with a chance of thunderstorms. High temperatures reach up to 90 tomorrow, mainly clear skies. Mainly clear skies tomorrow night, lows level off around 74. Ample sunshine and dry Saturday and Sunday, low 90s. Saturday, upper 80s by Sunday. A peek at the extended shows, 94 Monday, 92 Tuesday, and 84 on Wednesday. I'm staff meteorologist Kara Foster. Currently 79.